0: You just tell me, what can I do for you?
1: It's a very personal, very important thing.
0: Just want to make sure you're ready, brother.
1: Here it is. Show me the money.

0: what? King!
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2: We don't understand. We don't want to talk to you.
1: I don't even like you.
2: We don't want to say. We don't want to talk to you.
1: You heard?

0: right, Jake, let's go. 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The rest of you keep firing.
1: Sleep! Come on! Sleep.

Chicago Gun, Got Latin Kid, Ginger Man, 9mm is coming out. Capítulos de storytellers coming out real soon. We got my boys, The Gun, Amora CTG, Del Barreiro, what up? RWZ, stand up, live shit, come on.

0: no benefit to him.
1: Como é que é, pessoal? 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Siga aí, meu people.
2: Means give me a new perspective. Give me a new perspective. Give me a new way of looking at my circumstances. Get my mind ready. You have to fix the mind, because until they get their mind right, everything you invest in them is going to leak out of the crevices of a mind that refuses to change. Oh yes, it's going to be some struggles. It's going to be some challenges. It's going to be some tests. But even the struggles are an opportunity for me to show off the victory if my mind can handle the change.
3: Leve-me o vento de volta à casa-mãe, a viajar no tempo ao infinito e mais além. 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

0: how to dissolve the I, the me. 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
1: Yeah, yeah.
0: Because the self, the me.

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Well, me and my brother, we work hard for our stuff. It don't come easy. In life, you have to work. Either you want to be the shark of the ocean, or the fish of the ocean. And right now, you want to be the shark. Take over everything. 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

0: produtora.
1: Yeah.
0: Yo, chick.
1: I can't believe, man.
0: Man.
1: Do you see that slut over there? I mean, what the fuck is wrong with that motherfucking clothes?
0: What the fuck, man?
1: I mean, what is she wearing, Mike? I mean, look at your

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We have to stop discriminating against each other due to class and due to race and due to location or financial, you know, position. We have to say, wow, that is the best version. Let's use it. Let's bring it. Let's bring it to light. Let's move forward. Let's push forward as a civilization. Because we're so jacked up on our own egos and so misguided by mainstream, you know, marketing, we don't know what the fuck is real. We'd be apt to get into a fight this quick for the dumbest reason.

0: My wife, two mistresses, mother.
1: Yeah. How do you keep them safe while you're in here?
0: We come from different worlds, my friend. No one will touch my family. It would be like touching plutonium.
2: Como é que é, rapaziada? É daqui que a Adi Pirataria 2635. Queria mandar um grande shout-out aí para a Hip Hop Rádio.

test in life are different. A woman's test in life is material. 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Men have nice cars, not because they like nice cars, because they know women like nice cars. 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Gotcha, bitch.

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Hey, alongside the one and only Vilma, alongside the one and only soundboy killer.

0: is it about society that disappoints you so much?
1: Oh, I don't know. Is it that we collectively thought Steve Jobs was a great man, even when we knew he made billions off the backs of children? Or maybe it's that it feels like all our heroes are counterfeit. The world itself is just one big hoax. Spamming each other with their burning commentary bullshit, masquerading as insight. Our social media faking as intimacy. Or is it that we voted for this? Not with our rigged elections, but with our things, our property, our money. Not saying anything new, we all know why we do this. Not because Hunger Games once makes us happy, but because we want to be sedated. Because it's painful not to pretend. Because we're cowards. Fuck society.

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You can slip, you can slide, you can run, but you can't hide. Nobody gets out alive. Nobody gets out alive. No!

0: nada.
1: Yeah, yeah, yeah, yeah, yeah, yeah, yeah, yeah, yeah, yeah, yeah, yeah, yeah, yeah, yeah, yeah, yeah, yeah, yeah, yeah, yeah, yeah, yeah, yeah, yeah, yeah, yeah, yeah, yeah, yeah, yeah, yeah, yeah, yeah, yeah, yeah, yeah, yeah, yeah, yeah, yeah, yeah, yeah, yeah, yeah, yeah, yeah, yeah, yeah, yeah, yeah, yeah, yeah, yeah, yeah, yeah, yeah, yeah, yeah, yeah, yeah, yeah, yeah, yeah, yeah, yeah, yeah, yeah, yeah, yeah, yeah, yeah, yeah, yeah, yeah, yeah, yeah, yeah, yeah, yeah, yeah, yeah, yeah, yeah, yeah, yeah, yeah, yeah, yeah, yeah, yeah, yeah, yeah, yeah, y

0: cara desses dois lá no Bruce Crew.
1: You don't know fuckhole, right? You don't know fuckhole. Don't test me. Don't test me. Don't fucking test me. You fool, I'll spit in your face. Move from here. Move from here. Who do you think you are, girl? Who do you think you are? Go back to fucking Jamaica. Go back to your country. Go back to your country. I'll fucking box you up, yeah? You don't know who the fuck I am. You fucking twistle. You think you're tough? I'll show you who's fucking tough. I'll fucking show you who's tough. You want the scale.
2: 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Hip Hop Rádio, One Love.

So it's not enough just to show that absence of evidence, there's an absence of evidence for God. As criminologists will tell you, absence of evidence is not evidence of absence. And I think that's enough to refute naturalism tonight.

0: You gonna stand there crying that back in the day shit. Jesus. There ain't no back in the day, nigga. Ain't no nostalgia to this shit here. It's just the street and the game and what happened here today.
1: Longa vida aos meus manos, longa, longa.